Ay, María, uf. No hay mayor al que me saque del monte. Uf, I swear, es tremendo número. That's an amazing tune there. El Niño y la Verdad, El Secreto, it's called. That's with Isaac Delgado, Alexander Abreu, y Mandy Cantero on the lead vocals. Mm. You see these Cuban bands performing, man, and I tell you what, the energy is just unbelievable. El Niño y la Verdad, El Secreto. And that is on Más Duro, is the name of the CD. Más Duro, 2017 EGREM Records production. Ah, Más Duro, 2017 EGREM. Óyeme, esta gente es una energía. Yes, indeed. El Niño y la Verdad. And I have a whole bunch more for you of that. Ooh. And in front of El Niño y la Verdad, llegó Superman bailando guaguancó, ¿viste? Huh? You see that? Hmm? Yeah, Superman dancing salsa. Check it out. Yes, DJ Ricky Campanelli put that one together with his band out there in Canada. That's where this came from. And this is on the CD Modestia Aparte, 2018 LGN Caps. What that means is that I got the MP3 off the man straight out of Canada. So, you know, because it's not on a CD, right? So, Modestia Aparte, it's a CD, a virtual CD, put it that way, okay? It's out there on the net, okay, where you can stream it and listen to it. Or, you know, in my case, I get in touch with the artist and they send me the track to put on the air, huh? That's why I call them LJN Caps. Yes, DJ Ricky Campanelli, you want to check it out. What he does, you know, he mixes it all up. He directs a band and all of this and get all the parts together. Boom, you got a track. And in front of Ricky Campanelli, Ismael Miranda. Huh? Yeah, Ismael Miranda, you know, I mean, how many years? 45, 46. 50 years, absolutely. You know, Ismael Miranda, that voice does not age. That voice does not age. He's been singing at the, you know, with the same youth and the same energy since, let me see, when was it the first time I ever heard Ismael Miranda? ¿Cuándo fue la primera vez que escuchamos Ismael Miranda por primera vez? ¿Cuándo fue? I want to say it was back in probably 70, 71, something like that, right? I tell you what, man, the man has been around. Ismael Miranda, Me Curo Con Rumba is the name of the tune, and that's on the Descarga Boricua compilation of it's about 6 CDs. Son como 6 CDs, eso de Descarga Boricua. Abrázate, Salseando, y Descarga Boricua, right? I tell you, it's an amazing collection. You want to get your hands on that. 2009 Tierra Razón is the label that you want to go after. So visit us at WICN.org and check out the playlist. And heading up the set, Rubén Blades and the tune Camaleón, okay? This was a particular tune dedicated or directed towards Mr. Willy Colón because at the time, these two guys were just at each other's throats. That happens in this business. So, and this is on Rubén Blades Caminando from 1991. There may have been some of you folks that weren't even born yet, but 1991 Sony Discos, okay? Yeah. All right. Camaleón. Yeah, Rubén Blades. Ustedes saben que cuál. You guys know which one it is. All right, so

5. All right, you got that? Okay, cool. ¿Viste? Están escuchando aquí a la 90.5 WCN en Worcester, Jazz y más para Nueva Inglaterra. And that's for the Spanish speakers at the FCC, so they so they know that we're on both tracks of language here, huh? Yeah, absolutely. Okay, so let's continue right along with the music. Willie Rosario, hello.

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Ahí está, para que te recuerdes de esos guajirones from de aquellos tiempos, right? This is a special tune, of course, by Rubén Blades, called El Pasado No Perdona. The past does not forgive. And boy, there's somebody who's going to carry that. Come November, oh my God. So, Rubén Blades, you know, with that foresight that he has, you know, there he does this amazing tune there called El Pasado No Perdona. And this is with the Salsa Big Band of Roberto Delgado out of Panama. It's an amazing band, and they're all the instruments and everything is so clean sounding. Everything, there's not one miss cue, miss step, miss beat, miss nothing. Absolutely clean and perfect every time. That CD is amazing. And then there's another one before this one called Son de Panamá with the same group. It's amazing. Roberto Delgado y su orquesta, with, of course, Mr. Rubén Blades leading up the band, composing, arranging, and on the lead vocals. Rubén Blades, ya tú sabes, ahí al frente, dirigiendo, componiendo, cantando, ya tú sabes. Y esa orquesta de Roberto Delgado, de Panamá. Sí, mijo, hay que decirlo usted tenga, that's right. And in front of Rubén Blades, Don Periñón y la puertorriqueña, you know, a mi gente no hay que explicarle mucho, you know, ellos saben lo que es. Don Periñón and la puertorriqueña is the name of the band and the tune Afinque Total. And that's an amazing tune there put together by Don Periñón and Rico Walker, who was on the lead vocals. That man can sing. Oh. And this is on the Periñón's Family Compilation, una nueva compilación que el grupo sacó que se llama The Periñón Family Compilation. Okay? All right. Esto es on, this is on 2017 on Andújar Music Production. Great CD. It's amazing. Okay? You want to check it out. And in front of Don Periñón, Willy Rosario. Ya tú sabes. Yes, indeed. Willy Rosario. Man, the man's been around what? Now, this one's been around really, I want to say what? Not, more than 50 years. I tell you what, if he's been around 60, I wouldn't doubt it. That man, and he just keeps on going, man. He's got to be at least 90, I think. No, I don't know. I don't know for sure. Oh, my God. He's on timbales, and he just directs and plays, and it's indestructible. I tell you what, that's the word for him. Que Sigue La Finca is the name of the tune, featuring Tony Vega there on the lead vocals, and that's on the CD Back to the Future. That's from 1999, and you thought it was new. 1999 Sony Discos again. Yeah, take that one to the bank. Willy Rosario, timbales. Oh, unbelievable. Visit us at WICN.org and check out the playlist. And we're back here on Latin Jazz Now. Jim Benitez here bringing you this amazing music. And I'm hoping that you have already broken a sweat and you're on your second round of sweating. Okay. All right. So let's continue right along. I've got here the absolute finest trio of singers and percussionists ever. These are classic. Rey Barreto, Celia Cruz, Adalberto Santiago. Nadie se salva de la rumba. Oh, no.

0: 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I'm Jim Benitez, a pleasure to be here bringing you this amazing music.
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¿Qué pajo? ¿Ah? Yeah, Tego, man. Tego. Tego Calderón from Fajardo. Fajardo. Okay? Yeah. That's my hometown out there in Puerto Rico where I was born. It's pronounced Fajardo. Okay? But to all of us from there, you know, we just kind of fuse the R with the L and whatever. Tego Calderón, Plate Bandera. Yeah, that's a Tommy Olivencia tune there. And this is on Tego's El Abayarde. All right, you want to know what that means? You're going to have to write me. All right, yeah, that's it. Okay. Tego Calderón, El Abayarde, 2002 White Lion Records, huh? Yeah, Plante Bandera. And then I gave you in the middle the original version of that tune with Chamaco Rivera, who's still with us, man. Thank God, man. That man's still alive. Tommy Olivencia y su orquesta Plante Bandera. That's also the title tune of the album that came in. Oh, and that, you know, that band of Tommy Olivencia, that was like, oh, my God. The energy on that thing, man, on that band was just, whew. Unbelievable. Unbelievable. Tommy Olivencia, Plante Bandera, 1995, Fania Records. Oh. And then, of course, still on the Fania vein, Rey Barreto, Celia Cruz, Adalberto Santiago, Nadie Se Salva De La Rumba. No one is safe from rumba. Oh, yeah. It's like a... Oh, man, it's like a tsunami. Let me put it to you that way, okay? And this is on Tremendo Trio, Amazing Trio, from 1983 Fania Records, huh? Rey Barreto, Celia Cruz, Adalberto Santiago. ¡Azúcar! Yes. Celia Cruz. Man, I tell you what, she did a whole lot of work for salsa. Yes, indeed.

Sonora Ponceña, Pío Pío y el montón de mosquitos. Okay, so let's continue right along. Here's the Spanish Harlem Orchestra.

0: Hi, this is Melanie, the executive director of WICN Public Radio. 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

María, qué chévere, qué chévere, qué chévere. Yes, indeed. Los Hermanos del Sabor, featuring Herman Olivera there on the lead vocals, and Rey Viera also up on the lead vocals. He's the leader of the band Rey Viera y Trombao. Trombao. yeah, man, it's a great band. Rey Viera, you know, he's on Facebook out there, man, and every once in a while, he throws out, he posts some things, you know, that could, man, I tell, Rey, be careful, man, you know, some of this political stuff you're putting up, man, is it? Oh, my God. Yeah, no, it's, well, you know, he's in his full First Amendment rights to do that, huh? Yes, indeed. Okay. Rey Viera y Trombao. Los Hermanos del Sabor. And this is from his CD. Check this out. Zambumbia Radioactiva. Here, I'll say it again. Zambumbia Radioactiva. 2013 Cofresí Productions there. Tremendo disco, brother, I swear. Yes, indeed. Rey Viera y Trombao. And in front of Rey Viera, Spanish Harlem Orchestra, New York City's top shelf salsa band. Ay, María, es orquesta La Hispánica. They go by La Hispánica, you know, when it's referring to, you know, our Latin folks. Que canto de orquesta, man. I haven't seen them live yet, but I hope I have my family with me when I see him, because I might need a wheelchair. Oh, my God. Tremendo número. It's a heck of a tune there called Pueblo Latino. There's a heavy message in there. Oh, yeah. And that put together by Oscar Hernandez, who I interviewed, a few months back here on Latin Jazz Now. Oscar Hernandez on keys. And this is from Un Gran Día en el Barrio, 2008 Rope-A-Dope. Records. Yeah, you get rope-a-doped every time you listen to Latin Jazz Now. I tell you what. Yes, Spanish Harlem Orchestra. Check him out, okay? And in front of Spanish Harlem Orchestra, a band, you know, very close to my heart with an amazing singer that I love, Luigi Texidor, bendito mi pana. Oye, ay, Dios. I tell you what. Sonora Ponceña, Puerto Rico's top-end band, for so many years, Sonora Ponceña, and the tune El Pío Pío. And all the lyrics in there, man, each and every piece of the lyrics in there is absolutely true. Papo Luca there on piano, you know, directing and composing, putting together all these tunes. And this is on the Energized CD from 2006, Fania, which is actually a compilation CD and remake of a whole bunch of classics from the 90s. Yes, you want to check it out. And, of course, in front of that, Tegu. Tegu, man, I tell you what. I want to hear Tegu do more salsa. I really do. I like his rap and whatever, but I want to hear him do more salsa. Yes, indeed. Okay? All right, so this is 90.5 WICN Worcester, Jazz Plus 4 New England. 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

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Sí, porque el internet tiene dificultad con el español, so you know. Digo, el Google es... All right, so, yes, continuing right along here, Latin Jazz Now, man, the absolute hottest show on radio. I was told that by a former general manager here, and, you know, I'm like, really? Cool. But then again, you know. All right, so continuing right along, let me see. Who do I have here lined up? Oh, yeah. Okay, so my sister once, Wilda, once says, hey, I got a tune for you. And I'm like, yeah, okay, cool. What is it? Gilberto Santa Rosa from his CD Irrepetible. Me cambiaron las preguntas. Check it out.

You know, let's see here. So this came out back in 2010. And Sony Discos, Gilberto Santa Rosa, Irrepetible, and the tune is called Me Cambiaron Las Preguntas. My questions got changed around. Or was it the answers? So, Awilda, you know, my sister, she found this, and I'm like, whoa. So I went and got the album. Indeed. I liked it so much, I bought the company. All right, so, yeah.

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0: 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And for the entire planet, the four corners of the globe. Jimmy Benitez here bringing you the absolute finest in Latin jazz and salsa and everything that's fun to listen to with a huge Latin twist, I tell you what. All right, yes, indeed. Hey, I'm hoping that you're enjoying the daylights out of this here, huh? Huh? Yeah, I'm sure you're loving it. Mm-hmm. All right, so a few years ago, I was also at another radio station out there in Hartford, Connecticut. And I had to kind of put together something special in order to use it as like the entry, you know, to the program because it was fairly short. So I had to, you know, I had to compress a lot of music together, you know, real quick. All right, but I tell you what, here's a tune that I put together, that I mixed. I didn't compose this. I wish. And this is from an amazing band out of Miami. Oh, yeah. Tiempo Libre. Check this out.
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1: 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I'm calling about the ad for the dog. 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
5: Oh, yeah. Pequeño Johnny. Yes, Lil Johnny Rivero, amazing percussionist from New York City. Oh, and we've been on the phone a bunch of times and on Facebook, oh, back and forth and all of this. And also out at Newport, at the Newport Jazz Festival there with Mr. Eddie Palmieri. See, Lil Johnny Rivero con Eddie Palmieri, todo eso allá en Newport. Sí, lo he visto un montón de veces. You know, we've been on the back and forth on all of this, you know, and messaging and that. And I gotta put him on the air one of these days. You know, hopefully I can get a hold of him. And, hey, man, won't you dial this number? A ver si lo traigo un día por teléfono por ahí para hacerle una entrevista bien chévere. Entonces, un poquito. Mira, ¿qué estás haciendo? Ah, because right now, as a matter of fact, he's working on a new CD called Golpe Duro. Oh, yeah. Oh, no, no, you know, he's got this one called Music and Me, which has some tunes in there that are just, él tiene este que se llama Music and Me, Música en Mí, tremendísimo, okay, el último corte en ese CD, que se llama Alambique, ay, María, qué canto de número, amazing tunes on that CD, Music and Me, right, and then, so now, I don't know if it's based on that or what, but the point is that he's putting out a hard salsa, which is what you've been listening to. That's officially what it's called, hard salsa. You know, it's also, you know, our form of jazz, okay? All right, because you know, if you've been listening closely, all of this improvisation has been going on, all right? You know, the singing is all in Spanish and this, that, the other, and the lyrics are... But if you have been listening to the orchestration of all of this, and mind you, we're not talking about little groups of three or four people. Okay. These are bands, full bands, okay, of 9, 10, you know, people at least, 8, you know, something like that. It's all, you know, it's, yeah, there's structure to it, but there's lots of improvisation going on at the same time. Lots of it, okay, because you hear it. In the percussion, you hear it in the brass, you hear it on the keys, you know, you hear it all over the place, okay? And then the Cuban version of all of this doubles up even further on all the improvisation. I'll play some tunes here for you some of them are even pretty damn complicated to listen to. Me, that I've been in this business forever, you know, I'm like, whoa. Okay, so let's continue right along. Let's see here. I got to make sure that everything that's supposed to happen here happens. All right. I think we're all set. Yeah. Until the next break. Okay. All right. So let's take a listen to... Oh, wait a minute. So that was Pequeño Johnny from his CD Pasos Gigantes, Giant Steps. A 2006 Rumba Jams Incorporated. And in front of that, the mix combination that I created a whole bunch of years ago, Tiempo Libre. And it is based on a CD called Lo Que Esperabas, What You Were Waiting For. And I titled it the Timba Mix. The leader of the band of Tiempo Libre there, Jorge Gomez, on keys. And, you know, the name of the CD, Lo Que Esperaba. That, you know, that's the official name of the CD. And it is a 2006 Shanachie Entertainment Corporation. I think that's really Shanachie, but there's a CH in there, so. All right, and then in front of Tiempo Libre, Rey Barreto, que viva la música. Adalberto Santiago, thank God he's still with us. Rey Barreto, may he rest in peace. And, you know, Celia Cruz, may she rest in peace. All right, well, and we shall continue. Life goes on, right? Okay, so let me throw, this is a pretty cool singer from Havana, Cuba. And his name is Paulito F.G. And the title tune to this CD here that we'll listen to is called Con la Conciencia Tranquila, with my consciousness in a tranquil mode.

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I'm Dana Robbins, be here with you until midnight, and started things off with guitarist Vinnie Valentino. The name of his sort of accompanying band is Hear No Evil, but Hear is spelled H-E-R-E, which I thought was interesting. And that features Richard Seals on drums, John Osment on keyboard, and Pepe Gonzalez on bass. A nice little tune to start things off. There's some great music coming up for you this evening. If you want to reach me, it's dana@wicn.org. And, well, without further ado, let's just get right back to it. How about some Dave Douglas?

0: Living up to our name, Jazz 360 here at 90.5. Figured I'd go from some newer guitar sound with Kurt Hummel with a tune called Lendus off of Reverse from 2021 to a classic with a classic guitarist, Antonio Carlos Jobim, off of The Man from Ipanema with Jazz Samba. And we started the set off with some brand new music off of Transcend from 2026. I think it released in April or maybe shortly after that. Dave Douglas being joined there with a project called GIFTS, G-I-F-T-S. And that is comprised of a few different people here. And I just had it in front of me. Oh, here it is. So it's Dave Douglas, of course, on trumpet. Tomika Reed on cello, James Brandon Lewis on tenor sax, Rafiq Badia on guitar, and Ian Chang on drums is the project called GIFTS. And that was a Duke Ellington play on Come Sunday from his 2026 release. We will be back after these brief announcements with some more music, of which I will figure out during the break. All right, come on back.
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0: Ease into your Sunday with Sunday Classical, hosted by Eric Gratton, followed by Marty Friedman's Sunday Jazz Brunch. 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It's Colors of Jazz, hosted by Bonnie Johnson. 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
1: Welcome back to the studios here at Jazz 360. Ran a little bit long in that last set, but wanted to let you know what we played. Started things off with Spiral Gyra off of Love and Other Obsessions with Ariana. And then that sort of got me into the smooth jazz groove. So Roger Smith followed that up off of Both Sides, the original Off the Hook. He later came out with an Off the Hook Again, but that was from 1999. Then went into Joe McBride with Midnight in Madrid. I'll send that one out to Susie as we wrapped up our plans to go to Madrid off of Double Take from 1998, and brought things back to sort of the jazz realm with a big band with Omar Akeem on drums off of the Burning for Buddy tribute album with Slow Funk. Let's get right back to the music here. Let's hear from some Victor Bailey.

0: Bassist Lars Danielsson being joined by trumpeter Paulo Frezu off of Summer Wind from 2018 with Amigos. Prior to that, or this, we heard Brooklyn Funk Essentials going back to 1992 off of Cool and Steady and Easy with Take the L Train. Nice long tune prior to that with Stanley Clark Trio, otherwise known as the Rite of Strings, with Indigo. And started things off with Victor Bailey off of Graham Cracker, also going back to 1999 with Low Blow. Coming up on a hard break here. Be back after these messages.
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2: Going back to 1974 off of Southern Comfort with the Crusaders, Time Bomb, here on Jazz 360. I'm Dana Robbins, by the way, and you're listening to 90.5 WICN, WICN.org. Before that, we heard Slipping Into Darkness. Yep, you knew that. And that was Ramsey Lewis going back to 73. Started our set off with the New York Horns. Sounded like they added some sampling in there from Miles Davis. Quotes into that tune called Miles from Chicago. So we're going to take a little break here and we'll come back with some Dave Grusin.
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0: houses, moonlight reflecting off the seas. 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

Thank you so much for joining me here this evening on Jazz 360 as we wrap things up, starting off our set with Dave Weckl off of Rhythm of the Soul with Rhythm Dance, 1998. Moved into Russell Gunn off of Smokin' Gun, Del Feo's Dilemma. Followed that up with Siegfried off of Bending New Corners from 2003 with Eric Truffaz. And wrapping things up here with The Frog off of Samba Jazz Alley from 2019, Antonio Aldolfo. So you have a great weekend, and we will see you next Friday night, 10 p.m. sharp, here at Jazz 360 90.5, WICN, WICN.org, Jazz Plus for New England.

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Interesting things have always happened here in our part of the state, central Massachusetts. America's very first Nobel Prize winner was Albert Michelson, chairman of the physics department at Worcester's own Clark University. In 1902, he received the award for his work in calculating the speed of light. 10 years earlier, Clark University was selected as the site for the founding meeting of the American Psychology Association. Other locations that had been considered but not chosen may have been asking themselves, and how does that make you feel? Interesting things have always happened here in our part of the state, and you hear about them from the voice of arts and culture for Worcester and Central Massachusetts, 90.5 WICN.

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0: 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We play a big part in that wonderful thing called the musical journey. First, the composers do the writing, and the performers play the cool arrangements. 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

Interesting things have always happened here in our part of the state, Central Massachusetts. Every time you give someone a Valentine's Day card, you can thank Worcester native Esther Howland for mass-producing the first commercial Valentine's Day cards back in 1847. And you know the smiley face we see all the time? It was created for a big company in 1963 by Worcester artist and advertiser Harvey Ball, who sold it to that company for $45. And the company that now owns the rights to that smiley face, yeah, they rake in about $130 million every year. Good reason to smile. Interesting things have always happened here in our part of the state, and you hear about them from the voice of arts and culture for Worcester and Central Massachusetts, 90.5 WICN.

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Interesting things have always happened here in our part of the state, central Massachusetts. Before the year 1840, it took two hands to adjust a wrench. Then a guy named Loring Coase of Worcester wasn't monkeying around when he invented the screw wrench that could be adjusted with just one hand. Thanks, Loring, for giving us what we now call the monkey wrench. And if you have shredded wheat as a part of your breakfast, you're having a taste of local history. In 1895, shredded wheat was first mass-produced by inventor Henry Perkey right here in Worcester. Interesting things have always happened here in our part of the state, and you hear about them from the voice of arts and culture for Worcester and Central Massachusetts, 90.5 WICN.

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Yeah, there we have a 1959 recording from bassist Oscar Pettiford. He actually played bass and cello on that. It was Hans Kohler featured on sax, Attila Zoller, the guitarist, and the old favorite, All the Things You Are. Welcome to this edition of Saturday Jazz. I'm Bob Studebaker, bassist Paul Brown. Now, his quartet, Dean Carbone plays vibes. This is Thelonious Monk's Dream.

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trumpeter Freddie Hubbard, with Wayne Shorter playing tenor sax. McCoy Tyner was the pianist, and that was Weaver of Dreams. I'm Bob Studebaker. I thank you very much for putting some jazz into your Saturday. That was Wes Montgomery with a great orchestra before that, and People. Up next is Artie Shaw, his small group recordings. Artie Shaw and his Gramercy 5 here with Bewitched, Bothered, and Bewildered.

0: soul, bluegrass, Americana, folk, Latin jazz. 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

welcome to Return to the Source, your source for the very best in jazz tradition, old as well as new. I'm your host, Douglas Turner, and on this edition of Return to the Source, I'm going to be shining the jazz spotlight on the late saxophonist Jackie McLean and the late organist Charles Erland, plus new music by Jared Hall, Mike Clement, and much, much more. So keep your dial here on your public radio station. When we come back in the first hour, I'm going to be shining the jazz spotlight on the late saxophonist, composer, and educator, Jackie McLean.

Welcome back to the first hour of Return to the Source. I'm your host, Douglas Turner. We're going to be shining the jazz spotlight here in the first hour on the late saxophonist, composer, and educator, Jackie McLean. He was born on May 17, 1931 in New York. Of course, he was the son of guitarist John McLean, who played with Tiny Bradshaw. And Jackie started on the alto when he was 15. As a teenager, he hung out with a neighborhood buddies like Sonny Rollins, Walter Bishop, Art Taylor, and others. He also served apprenticeships early with Bud Powell, Thelonious Monk, and Miles Davis. He made his recording debut with Miles in 1951, and he worked with George Wallington, Charles Mingus, and Art Blakey's Jazz Messengers. In fact, he was in the Messengers from 1956 through 1958. He also began to participate in a number of jam sessions and began recording as a leader around this time for Prestige and New Jazz Records. And he also was influenced early by Charlie Parker and bebop, but of course he would go on to develop his own sound and style. In fact, he was one of the few beboppers who began to investigate the free jazz of the 1960s. In 1959, of course, Jackie began recording for Blue Note, but prior to that, he had been recording for Prestige and New Jazz, as we mentioned. We're going to hear some of that early music, starting out with 1957 recording that he did for New Jazz called McLean's Scene. Here he is with the tune, Our Love Is Here to Stay.

shining the jazz spotlight here in the first hour on the late alto saxophonist Jackie McLean. We just heard music from a 1960 recording that he did for Blue Note called Jackie's Bag, and we heard his composition Appointment in Ghana feature Blue Mitchell on trumpet, Tina Brooks on the tenor saxophone, Kenny Drew on piano, Paul Chambers on bass, and Art Taylor on the drums. We started out the set with music from a 1957 recording that Jackie McLean did for New Jazz Records. It's called McLean's Scene, and we heard him on the tune Our Love Is Here to Stay with Mal Waldron on piano, Art Phipps on bass, Art Taylor on the drums. And in 1962, Jackie McLean recorded the album Let Freedom Ring for Blue Note Records, and a recording where he began opening up his music to some of the influence of freestyle improvisation. This would be followed by other challenging recordings, including One Step Beyond and Destination Out. In fact, we're going to hear music from a couple of these, starting with music from the 1963 recording One Step Beyond, and it's Jackie McLean with his composition Blue Rondo on Return to the Source.

music by our spotlight artist here in the first hour, the late saxophonist Jackie McLean. Music from his 1963 recording on Blue Note called Destination Out. We heard the composition Riff Raff that was written by and featured Gretchen Moncure III on trombone, Bobby Hutcherson on vibes, Larry Ridley on bass, Roy Haynes on the drums. We started out the set with music from another recording that Jackie Mack did in 1963 on Blue Note called One Step Beyond, and we heard his composition Blue Rondo featuring Gretchen Moncure III once again on trombone, Bobby Hutcherson on vibes, Eddie Kahn on bass, and a 17-year-old Tony Williams on the drums. And of course, Jackie McLean also appeared as a sideman on a number of Blue Note sessions. He acted in the stage play called The Connection, and he also continued leading his own groups. In the 60s, he began teaching as well. In fact, his first student would be his son, Renee McLean, and he also began working with young children in neighborhood drumming bugle corps. And in 1968, at the request of several students, he began teaching at the Hart School of Music in Hartford, Connecticut. In 1970, he moved to Hartford to begin teaching African-American music there, and he also, he and his wife Dolly, also founded the Artists Collective, a nonprofit community-based arts education organization in Hartford, Connecticut. In 1982, McLean helped to develop the African-American Music Department at Hartford, and he was named its chairman in the process, and he went on to develop a new generation of musicians and educators, including musicians like the Harper Brothers, Abraham Burton, Antoine Roney, Steve Davis, Eric McPherson, Alan Palmer, Phil Bowler, and Nat Rees. And many of his students would return to the institution to teach and work with the Artists Collective. And during the early 70s, McLean did some recordings with Dexter Gordon and some more commercially oriented material in the late 70s, but he did not become active again as a player until the 1980s, often with his son, Renee, on tenor saxophone. We're going to hear some of the music that Jackie Mack made in the late 80s and early 90s. In fact, we're going to start out with music from his 1988 recording called Dynasty. It's Jackie McLean with the tune House Is Not a Home.

drums, ladies and gentlemen. Carl Allen. Carl Allen. Nat Reeves on bass. Nat Reeves. Oh, Jeff Collette at the piano. Yours truly, Jackie McGlynn. Thank you so much, and Heist. Thank you. We love you. Thank you.

It's our spotlight artist here in the first hour, the late saxophonist, composer, and educator, Jackie McLean. It's from his 1991 recording called The Jackie Mac Attack Live, and we heard him on his composition Five with Hotep Idris Galeta on piano, Nat Reeves on bass, Carl Allen on the drums. We started out the set with music from his 1988 recording, Dynasty, and we heard him on the tune House Is Not a Home. Featured him with Hotep Galeta on piano, Nat Reeves bass, Carl Allen on the drums. And in 2001, Jackie McLean was named an American Jazz Master by the National Endowment for the Arts. He passed away on March 31st, 2006. In 2012, his biography, Sugar-Free Saxophone, The Life and Music of Jackie McLean by Derek Ansell, was published. We're going to conclude our spotlight on Jackie Mac, in fact, with music from a 1998 recording that he did with his Mac band, and it's on Blue Note Records called Fire and Love. Here they are with the composition Excursions on Return to the Source.

late saxophonist, composer, and educator, Jackie McLean, our spotlight artist here in the first hour. In fact, we just heard music from his 1998 recording on Blue Note called Jackie McLean and the Mac Band, Fire and Love, and we heard the tune Excursions that was written by and features Steve Davis on trombone, Renee McLean on tenor sax, Ray Williams on trumpet, Alan J. Palmer on piano, Phil Bowler on bass, Eric McPherson on the drums, all of them, of course, former students of Jackie McLean. 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I'm your host, Douglas Turner, and in hour number two, going to be shining the jazz spotlight on the late organist Charles Erlin. So be sure and keep your dial here for that. Return to the Source is brought to you by the African American Public Radio Consortium, NPR Distribution, and the Public Radio Satellite System. Taking us into the second hour, it's music from the latest recording by bassist Alexander Claffey. In fact, it's called Alive in Philadelphia, Volume 1. Features him with Seamus Blake on tenor sax, Jaleel Shaw on alto, Kevin Hayes on piano, Bill Stewart on the drums. Here they are with the tune written by George Shearing. It's called She on Return to the Source.

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Welcome back to our number two of Return to the Source. I'm your host, Douglas Turner. Here in the second hour, we're going to be shining the jazz spotlight on the late organist, composer, and saxophonist Charles Erlin. He was born on May 24, 1941 in Philadelphia. He learned to play the saxophone while in high school. In fact, he played tenor with Jimmy McGriff at the age of 17. And in 1960, he started his first group. He started playing the organ after playing with Pat Martino, and then he joined Lou Donaldson's band in 1968. He would form his own group in 1969, and in fact, his first recording in 69 would be for Prestige Records. In fact, from 1969 through 1974, he recorded for Prestige, and his first recording for that label, Black Talk, contained the tune More Today Than Yesterday, which became a big hit for Charles Erlin, who, because of his groove, was nicknamed the Mighty Burner. We're going to begin our spotlight on Charles Erlin with music from one of his recordings on Prestige, a 1974 recording called Leaving This Planet. It's Charles Erlin with his composition, one called Never Ending Melody.

late organist Charles Erland, our spotlight artist here in the second hour, returns to the source. We heard music from his 1974 recording on Prestige Records, the album called Leaving This Planet, and we heard his composition Never Ending Melody, featured him on organ and electric piano, along with Freddie Hubbard on trumpet, Joe Henderson on tenor sax, Dr. Patrick Gleason on the Moog synthesizer, Eddie Arkin on guitar, and Brian Brake on drums. And of course, Charles Erland in 1978 hit the disco club scene with a track recorded on Mercury Records called Let the Music Play. In fact, the record made the U.S. charts for 5 weeks and also the U.K. singles charts as well. He also began recording for a variety of different labels, including Muse, Mercury, Prestige, Columbia, Milestone, and others. In fact, in this set, we're going to hear start out with music from a 1988 recording that he made for Milestone Records called Third Degree Burn. It's Charles Erland with his composition Cosmic Friends on Return to the Source.

music by our spotlight artist here in the second hour, the late organist Charles Erlin. That's music from his 1990 recording on Muse Records called Whip Appeal, and we heard the tune Songbird, featured Jeffrey Newell on soprano sax along with Robert Block on the guitar. We started out the set with music from a 1989 recording on Milestone Records called Third Degree Burn by Charles Erlin. We heard his composition Cosmic Friends with Lou Soloff on trumpet, Grover Washington Jr. on the tenor saxophone, Bobby Broom on guitar, Buddy Williams on drums, and Ralph Dorsey on the percussion. And from 1988 on until he passed away, Charles Erlin traveled extensively and, of course, performed at a number of festivals around the world, including the Berlin Jazz Festival. And he passed away on December 11th, 1999, at the age of 58. Passed away due to heart failure. And we're going to continue with music by Charles Erlin, with some of the music he made for High Note Records. In fact, in the late 90s, he began recording for High Note Records, and we're going to hear music from a couple of recordings that he did in 1997 for High Note, starting with music from the recording Blowing the Blues Away. It's Charles Erlin with the Horace Silver composition. This one's called Strolling, or Return to the Source.

from the late organist Charles Erlin. In fact, from his 1997 recording on High Note Records called Cooking with the Mighty Burner. Of course, that was the tune Seven Steps to Heaven. Featured Charles Erlin with Eric Alexander on tenor sax, Jim Rotundi on trumpet, Melvin Sparks on guitar, and Bobby Durham on the drums. We started out the set with music from another recording that Charles Erlin did in 1997 for High Note Records called Blowing the Blues Away. And we heard him with the Horace Silver composition Strolling. Featured Eric Alexander on tenor sax, James Rotundi on trumpet, Bob DeVos on guitar, and Greg Rockingham on the drums. We're going to conclude our spotlight on the late organist Charles Erlin with music from one of his last recordings. In fact, the last recording featuring his working band with Eric Alexander and Jim Rotundi. It's called Stomp, a 1999 recording. Here they are with the Charles Erlin composition, The Creation, on Return to the Source.

late organist Charles Erland from his 1999 recording on High Note Records called Stomp. We heard his composition, The Creation, with Eric Alexander on the tenor saxophone, James Rotundi on trumpet, Bill Boris on guitar, Greg Rockingham on the drums. You're listening to Return to the Source. The Great Jazz Continues. It's music from the new recording by organist Sam Yahill called Quiet Flow. Here he is with his composition, Coco Cocoro, on Return to the Source.

That's organist Sam Yahill from his latest recording called Quiet Flow. And we heard his composition, Coco Cocoro, with Larry Grenadier on bass, along with Brian Blade on the drums. And you're listening to Return to the Source, produced at the studios of WJAB at Alabama A&M University. I'm your host, Douglas Turner. Return to the Source is brought to you by the African American Public Radio Consortium, NPR Distribution, and the Public Radio Satellite System. Taking us into the final hour, it's music from the latest recording by Fuller Sound. That's Tia Fuller on saxophone with her sister Shammy Fuller Royston on piano. Their latest recording is called Dynasty. Here they are with the Freddie Hubbard composition, Dear John.

Well, you know what that means. Time for me to get out of here. Time to go home, just the way it is. 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

Good morning to you on this Saturday morning, Saturday swing session. How are you faring? We want you to enjoy the music and dance like nobody's watching, even though your entire family may be watching. Which, just ignore them. You've probably gotten to that point anyway. I'm Howard Kaplan. It's the Saturday swing session. We don't want you to ignore your family. We don't want that to happen. Here on 90.5 WICN, we'll be here until noon. Let's start things off with Worcester's Frankie Cap and his juggernaut, Moton Swing.

0: A beautiful ballad to start things off with here on the Saturday Swing Session. We have Diane Reeves, I Concentrate on You, written by Cole Porter. That was from her album, A Little Moonlight, from 2003. Airmen of Note, the United States Air Force Big Band before that, with Things Ain't What They Used to Be. Well, that's certainly true. I'm Howard Kaplan, Saturday Swing Session. Things ain't what they used to be here on 90.5 WICN, but we'll make them hopefully enjoyable and bearable for you for New England.
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0: Next up this morning, we're going to take a little bit of time travel. Wouldn't you like to do that? We're going to go back to the 60s. Here is Charles Erland with a tune I think you're going to know.

0: something to get you up and about and dancing, get the circulation moving. Drum Boogie, that was written by Gene Krupa and Roy Eldridge, and it was performed here by Gene Krupa and his orchestra. We heard before that Sarah Vaughan with Lush Life, written by Billy Strayhorn.
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0: Next up, these guys were always so great together, Ella and Lewis with A Fine Romance.

But we just fizz like parts of settler's powder. Yes, fine romance with no

0: lot going on this cut. You had Buddy DeFranco leading it on clarinet. You had the Pizzarelli family in terms of Martin and John, and Ray Kennedy, part of their trio. And we heard Butch Miles on drums. Buddy wrote the tune called Cookin' the Books and the name of the album. Before that, we heard Buddy Rich with a tune written by Bob Florence called Old Timey, one of my all-time favorite Buddy Rich albums, Big Swing Face. Big Swing Face. Love that. And we heard from Teddy Wilson with Keeping Out of Mischief Now. Well, I don't know about that. I'm Howard. We have fun and frolic awaiting you. Not sure about the frolic. You may have to add that. It's the Rat Pack Six Pack coming your way in just a minute or so. Stay with us.
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0: For you folks at home, who might listen to this record eventually, I would like to say that this is a very special night for me, and there have been a couple of special nights because this record is being recorded at around about, well, as I look at my watch now, it is 5:15. In Las Vegas, it is still swinging. Everything is happening. And in the audience tonight is predominantly performers who have been nice enough to come into the Sands Hotel's Copa Room after their shows. And this is the kind of way that we can communicate with one another. And it makes it much easier for that communication if you have Buddy Rich at the drums, a marvelous band. So for the next 10 or 12 sides, just relax, sit down, and swing with us, if you will, because it's fun for me, and I hope it will be fun for those of you who listen. Any noises that come from the audience or any of the people or any side noises you might hear, know that they are not canned. They are live.
1: Go, George.
0: That's Buddy Rich. Hear my voice where you are. Take a train.

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Bring it on back. Bring it on back. Bring it on back. Woo, yeah. Bring it on back. If you don't bring it back, I'm gonna get it anyhow. Bring it on back.

0: And that is another Rat Pack six pack. So we heard All I Do Is Dream of You, courtesy of Dean Martin. Then we heard before that Almost Like Being in Love. Sammy was with, did you know who he was with on the cut before that? Drummer Buddy Rich in Vegas. So Vegas-y, that particular cut. I don't know what you thought, but Lover Come Back to Me. And then a Sammy staple, Who Can I Turn To, from his I've Gotta Be Me album. And a couple from Frank, Why Should I Cry Over You? I think he said that a number of times, both in the romantic department and the non-romantic department, but I digress. And we started the Rat Pack Six Pack off this morning with Learning the Blues. That was from the Capitol Years collection. I'm Howard Kaplan. That concludes this edition of another Rat Pack Six Pack for this Saturday morning. 90.5 WICN Jazz Plus for New England.
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Michel Camilo with Perdido. It's written by Juan Tisol. And before that, we heard the Mike Vax Jazz Orchestra. Mike Vax, the former lead trumpeter for the Stan Kenton Big Band. I think you've heard me say that before, with Royal Rendezvous. And we led things off with the Manhattan Swing Band, focusing on Gershwin. Fascinating rhythm. I'm Howard Kaplan. It's the Saturday Swing Session.

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So for you word fanatics, or even those who are mildly interested in usage of words, you're probably wondering where I'm going with this, but the word blues was used in various contexts from three of the songs we just heard. First, Woody Herman with Woodchopper's Ball. Now, no blues in that, but it was from an album called Blues on Parade, Woody Herman and his big band. After that, Milt Jackson and Count Basie, Blues for Joe Turner, written by Milt and Basie. And then we heard Blues for Pepper, Gene Harris's all-star big band salute to Count Basie. There you have lots of blues there. Hope you enjoyed all those instrumentals and big band tunes. Coming up, Gene Harris, Lonely Bottles.

0: Do you have a musical instrument at home that you no longer use? 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

Earl Hines and his small group from his album Jazz in Paris, Them Their Eyes. Before that, hope you were able to just get up and dance, even if you're alone, no worries. Flying Home from Lionel Hampton and his big band. And we started things off as we always do with Buddy Rich, You Gotta Try. And speaking of dancing, here's Tony.

0: I'm calling about the ad for the dog. 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I need to get to know the dog before I buy the dog.
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0: Teddy Wilson and his small group on piano. Not the entire group wasn't on piano, but Teddy was on piano. He had Jesper Lundgaard on bass, among others, with Exactly Like You. Before that, we heard a couple from legendary trombonist and Maynard Ferguson arranger Steve Wiest and his big band. We heard Cheek to Cheek and The Once and Future Groove. It's the Saturday Swing Session. I'm Howard Kaplan.
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0: Dan Gable and the Abletones, Chelsea Bridge, written by Billy Strayhorn. And that was from Dan's album, Yes Indeed, from 2010. Kenny Burrell and Jimmy Smith teamed up with Fever before that. And we started things off with Coleman Hawkins and Disorder at the Border. And that was written by Monsieur Hawkins. It's the Saturday Swing Session, 90.5 WICN, Jazz Plus for New England.
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Glenn Miller, In the Mood, you knew that tune. Before that, we heard both the Count and Tony, as in Bennett, with Chicago, from the aptly named album Life is a Song. Well, that's what we're trying to get toward right now. Hopefully we'll get there soon. And Kim Nally with Too Close for Comfort. And we started things off with a request from our good friend Russ. You probably knew that tune. It's been a long, long time. Indeed, it has been. Ray Anthony did the trumpeting. The album, Harry James' songbook, Dream Dancing 7. Next up on the Swing Session, here's Ahmad Jamal.

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2: 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The 4th of July. Nothing like a little dip to cool off, huh? 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

The great Michael Feinstein, the godfather of the Great American Songbook, with At Long Last Love. Before that, we heard the Dizzy Gillespie All-Star Big Band, kind of the Dizzy Gillespie legacy band, Dizzy's Business. And we heard Tony Bennett and Natalie Cole with Watch What Happens from Tony's album Duets Part 2. It's the Swing Session. I'm Howard Kaplan. Next up, here's the Resonance Big Band.

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more comfort food for your ears. Henry Mancini and the Pink Panther theme. Before that, we heard a couple from Peggy Lee, Four or Five Times, and I'll Dance at Your Wedding. Well, that might be a little presumptuous right now because we don't know if we're going to be going to any weddings soon. Anyway, that's a long-winded way of explaining what we just played. I'll Dance at Your Wedding by Peggy Lee. Here's Doc Severinsen with the tune Bye Bye Blues.

0: Well, of course, you're hearing applause that goes with Count Basie's Hittin' 12. So glad that you could join me. Hope all is well with you and hope that things continue to be well with you. I'm Howard Kaplan. Take care and stay safe.
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0: Wonderful Carol Sloan. And this is, all three tunes were from her album, The Real Thing, which came out in 1990 and featured Mike Renzi, of course, on piano there. And then Phil Woods on alto sax, Rufus Reed on bass, and Grady Tate on drums. And we heard I Hear Music, Something to Live For. And we started with Making Whoopee and The Glory of Love. What a terrific album. And I found Carol Sloan's documentary. It's out on Tubi, on streaming. So I watched that, and it was wonderful. And Tubi, T-U-B-I, I think it's free if you get commercials, which I do. And so that's where it's at. If you want to take a look at it, it's wonderful. All kinds of, you know, people that they interviewed, and of course they followed her around up to her concert at Birdland. It wasn't her last concert. Apparently, she had one more concert in North Carolina before she passed. But it's really insightful, and really something to live for. For example, what we heard in the middle there. She had asked Ella Fitzgerald, who got nervous before performances, by the way, and pacing and everything, and it makes you feel better, you know, because almost everybody, it seems, gets a little stage fright, and it's comforting, actually. And Carol asked Ella, you know, what is your favorite song, or do you have one, because her library is so vast. And Ella said it was Something to Live For, the Billy Strayhorn tune. So I thought that was neat. So I put that in the middle there. And Sloan also likes it. So it's a lovely career, and it follows the ups and downs of being in jazz, and the ups and downs of clubs, and the ups and downs of the business itself. So I thought it was fascinating, and I hope you get a chance to see it. And again, it's the on Tubi, T-U-B-I, and Carol Sloan. I'm trying to think of what the name of the actual documentary is. I don't know, but probably her name is in there somewhere. Doggone it, I can't remember the name. Okay, well, anyway, if you just look it up there, if you just research her name, you'll find it there. So we've got lots of great music this afternoon. I'm Pamela Hines, and this is the Jazz Matinee on 90.5 WICN. And we're going to keep it going, actually, for you right after this.
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0: That is Joe Syrian, Motor City Jazz Octet. They've got an album coming out now that's doing quite well called The Blue Time. And we heard Charade, the Henry Mancini tune. Before that, The Four Freshmen and Fools Rush In Where Angels Fear to Tread. I like that mix. I can hear the other voices in that one. And that came out in 1957. And we started off with Bria Skonberg with her new album, Indigo, and Watch What Happens, the Michelle LeGrand tune. 12:38, more music right after this.
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0: I've got Catherine Russell to play for you just coming up next, but I also wanted to sneak in that I played Cherokee by the Michael Deese Big Band in that last set. Just want to get that credit in. Here's Catherine.

0: Russell Procope, Quentin Jackson, and Shorty Baker. Thanks very much for Rain Ants, Quentin Jackson, Russell Procope, and Shorty Baker. And now, Jimmy Hamilton, Clark Terry, and Paul Gonzalez in Newport Up.
1: You know, I think I have to play this. All those names, all those legendary names, and, you know, they're just part of the band at that time, the Duke Ellington Band. This one was at the Alhambra, and this was recorded in Paris in 1958. Black and Tan Fantasy, Creole Love Call, and the Mooch. And I'm going to have to play an encore with Newport Up since the Newport Jazz Festival is coming. What do you say? Okay, here we go. Yeah.

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0: Paul Gonzalez, Hawk Terry. Thank you very much.
1: Wow. Oh, my gosh. You know, I know we know who was in his orchestra, but I don't know. You hear it live there, and it's just they're just members of the band, you know. Okay, so that was called Newport Up, and before that, as I said, a medley of tunes that he wrote. And this was recorded in Paris in 1958, the Duke Ellington Orchestra. We also heard from Sarah Vaughan in Sassy Sings and Swings, and I Fall in Love Too Easily. And we also heard from marimba, jazz marimba player Jenny Klukin, and her new album called Marimba Standard and the Charlie Parker tune Billy's Bounce. And we started off with Catherine Russell from her 2012 album Strictly Romancing and Under the Spell of the Blues. I just love her. I hope you feel the same. Just so many amazing vocalists that are out there right now. So trying to play them all for you here on the show. Up next is The High Lows and Put Your Dreams Away.

Thank you so much. Thank you, ladies and gentlemen.

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He made me say it to you.

Thank you.

0: All right, that's a fabulous arrangement of the songs of West Side Story. And this is the Resonance Big Band playing tribute to Oscar Peterson with Marianne Petrescu on doing the piano work there. And this came out in 2009. We also heard from Ella Fitzgerald. This is the best of the concert years, and indeed it was terrific. We heard Body and Soul, which was from Tokyo from 1953, and then from 1972 with the Tommy Flanagan Trio in Santa Monica, we heard Little White Lies and Night and Day. We've got more music coming up. Stay tuned.
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2: Major Taylor Boulevard in Worcester is named for the bicycling champ of the early 1900s, Marshall Major Taylor, the Worcester Whirlwind. Despite his accomplishments, he was among the first African-American athletes to have race relation problems in professional sports. You hear interesting things about our part of the state here on the Voice of Arts and Culture for Worcester and Central Massachusetts, 90.5 WICN.

This is Kathy from Hudson, and I wanted to say a few words about what I think makes ICN special. ICN introduces people to things in Worcester, our community. My husband and I would never have gone to the Hanover Theater, Mechanics Hall, Tuckerman Hall, the Worcester Art Museum, if we had

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1: Hi, it's Bonnie Johnson. 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

0: Sammy Davis Jr., Carmen McRae from their album Boy Meets Girl. And who cares? This was recorded several dates in 1955, 57, and 58 in both Los Angeles and New York City. And we also heard from the Manhattan Transfer, Tuxedo Junction, and Chanson d'Amour from their album Coming Out. 1:45 here in Worcester. You are tuned in to the Jazz Matinee here on 90.5 WICN. I'm Pamela Hines. I hope you're enjoying the music this afternoon. We've got more coming just for you right after this.
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That's Little Miss and the Boom with Betwixt and Between, a new album that came out, and Why Don't You Do Right, made famous by Peggy Lee. We also heard from Stan Kenton with the Cole Porter tune Lover, and we started off with New York Voices and just a gorgeous version of For All We Know from their 2007 album A Day Like This. Want to remind you that you are tuned in to 90.5 WICN. We are Jazz Plus for New England, and we are located at 50 Portland Street here in Worcester. Thanks for tuning in this afternoon. Up next is Emily Remler on guitar, and this is a live performance at the Four Queens in Las Vegas in 1984. And we are going to hear Polka Dots and Moonbeams. Let's take a listen.

That's Emily Remler, and this album was Cooking at the Queen's, live in Las Vegas, 1984 and 1988. And featured there with Emily was Cocho Arbe on piano, Carson Smith on bass, and Tom Montgomery on drums. And Remler was born in 1957 and died in 1990. She was born in Englewood Cliffs, and she began playing guitar at age 10, listening to folks like Jimi Hendrix, and went to Berkeley in the 70s and got influenced by Charlie Christian and Wes Montgomery, Herb Ellis, Joe Pass. And her primary source, though, of inspiration was Wes Montgomery. And she settled in New Orleans, where she played in blues and jazz clubs. And in 1982, in an interview with People magazine, she said, "I may look like a nice Jewish girl from New Jersey, but inside I'm a 50-year-old heavyset black man with a big thumb like Wes Montgomery." Her first album as a band leader, Firefly, gained positive reviews, as it did Take Two and Catwalk, and she recorded with guitarist Larry Coryell, and went to the Los Angeles version of Sophisticated Ladies from 81 to 82 and toured with Astrugia Berto. In 1985, she won the Guitarist of the Year for Downbeat Magazine for their international poll, and performed that year in the Guitar Festival at Carnegie Hall. In 1988, she was the artist in residence at Duquesne University, and the next year received the Distinguished Alumni Album from Berkeley. Bob Moses, who was a drummer on Transitions and Catwalk, said, "Emily had that loose, relaxed feel. She swung harder and simpler, and she didn't have to let you know she was a virtuoso in the first 5 seconds." She married Jamaican pianist Monty Alexander in 1981, and it ended in 1984. And her first guitar was a Gibson ES-300, and asked how she wanted to be remembered. She said, "Good compositions, memorable guitar playing, and my contributions as a woman in music, but music is everything. It has nothing to do with politics or the woman's liberation music." And she bore the scars of a long-standing opioid use disorder, which is believed to have contributed to her death in 1990 at the age of 32 from heart failure while on tour in Australia. So we have lots of recordings of her, and we will continue to play them here on 90.5 WICN. Up next is the Dana Legg Stage Band. Let's take a listen.

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Kurt Elling and the WDR Big Band in the Brass Palace is the name of the album, and Steppin' Out by Joe Jackson, the tune. And that goes out to Jeanette. Happy birthday, Jeanette. We also heard from the real group, It Don't Mean a Thing If It Ain't Got That Swing. And we started off with the Dana Legg Stage Band and More Today Than Yesterday. Their album is called Scoopin' the Loop, and it came out in February of this year. 229 here in Worcester. You are tuned in to the Jazz Matinee on 90.5 WICN. I'm Pamela Hines. I've got more music queued for you this afternoon, and old and new, but in a certain genre and umbrella of music, and I hope you're enjoying it this afternoon. Up next is Stacy Kent. Let's take a listen.

0: That's a vocal group called Groove for Thought. And this came out in 2012, Human Nature, and their album was called Inspired. Before that, pianist Emmett Cohen from his album Universal Truth and the Monk tune, Well You Needn't. Also on this project, Joe Farnsworth on drums, Yasuki Nakamura on bass, for some of them. Okay, well, on what we heard there was that was Ron Carter on bass. We also heard from Stacy Kent, A Time for Love, and we heard the Brian Wilson tune, God Only Knows. I love that tune. It's such a great album that the Beach Boys released, and it's nice to see his material being covered. That's excellent. We got 2:44 here in Worcester. More music coming up for you right after this.
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That's Veronica Swift and the Javier Nero Jazz Orchestra and Softly as in a Morning Sunrise. And the name of this album is Al-Kabulan. We also heard from Chet Baker from The Best of Chet Baker Sings and George Gershwin's But Not For Me. And we started off with Ledesi from her album that came out last year, For Dinah. And what a difference a day makes. 3 o'clock here in the city of Worcester. You are tuned in to the Jazz Matinee on 90.5 WICN. I'm Pamela Hines. We've got one more hour of music, and I hope you're enjoying it. Up next is Carol O'Shaughnessy, live at Scullers.

The boys in the band and the ladies in the band. Thank you. Thank you. Thank you.

0: That's Catherine Russell with the Lincoln Center Jazz Orchestra from actually newly released, and Now You're Talking My Language. And before that, a vocal group, jazz vocal group called Voctive, from their 2019 album Somewhere There's Music, and we heard the Mancini tune Moon River. And we started off with the wonderful Carol O'Shaughnessy live at Scullers. This happened in April of 2000. And we heard the Trolley Song and Johnny One Note. And she had the Tom Lamarck Orchestra behind her. 312 in Worcester, you are tuned in to the Jazz Matinee on 90.5 WICN. More music right after this.
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0: That's the Count Basie Orchestra, and the lady is a tramp. And we also heard from Carmen McRae for her album dedicated to Sarah Vaughan, An Embraceable You. That came out, well, I don't know when it came to the studio, but I think it was released here in 2003 through BMG. 3:26, you are tuned in to the Jazz Matinee on 90.5 WICM. Got lots of music queued up until 4 o'clock. And then it's Crooked Roadshow and wonderful more history of music and jazz. And we will have that for you, including Houston Person, right after this.
1: Hello, I'm calling about the ad for the dog. I'd like to know more about the dog. I need to get to know the dog before I buy the dog.
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4: I like it.

That is Lizanne Lyons from her album May I Come In and Unless It's You. And this album, all the tunes are arranged and conducted by Mike Lewis. We also heard from Tony Bennett and The Way You Look Tonight. And we started off with Houston Person on saxophone, Ron Carter on bass. A beautiful duet of Spring Can Really Hang You Up the Most. Here's Billie Holiday.

saxophonist Johnny Lytle and My Ideal. And before that, Lester Young with Nat King Cole and Buddy Rich and Mean to Me from a Verve Master Siri. And we also heard from Billie Holiday, Travelin' Light. We got 3:53 here in Worcester. We're going to finish up the program with Dinah Washington. I'm Pamela Hines, and thanks for tuning in this afternoon. I hope you enjoyed the music, and have a wonderful week, and we'll see you here again at the same time next week. Take care.

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I'm your host, Michael DiNallo. 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

0: Elvis Presley, After Loving You, from the album From Elvis in Memphis. I'm Michael Donnello, and this is Crooked Road Songs from Worcester, Massachusetts on WICN 90.5 FM and WICN.org. It's great to have you along on another Saturday afternoon, sitting in a chair, spinning some records for you. Glad you're here. Got some neat stuff picked out. Let's go back over what we just listened to. As I said, Elvis, After Loving You. Conway Twitty, It's Only Make Believe. Warren Smith gave us I Don't Believe I'll Fall in Love Today. Johnny Cash, I Still Miss Someone. Jerry Lee Lewis gave us Release Me. Charlie Rich, I Washed My Hands in Muddy Water. And we started with Frank Stokes and Downtown Blues, my theme song, like every Saturday afternoon. That set was all artists that recorded for the great Sam Phillips at the Memphis Recording Service in Memphis, Tennessee, and had records out on Sun Records. Those were all songs later in their career, in the 60s, in fact. I'm Michael Donnello, and this is Crooked Road Songs on WICN 90.5 FM and WICN.org. 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

0: That was Guy Clark and Baby Took a Limo to Memphis. And I'm Michael DiNallo, and this is Crooked Road Songs on WICN 90.5 FM and WICN.org. Hope you enjoyed that second set of songs. Let's go back over what we just listened to. As I said, Guy Clark and Baby Took a Limo to Memphis. Before that, Mickey Newberry gave us Why You Been Gone So Long. And then instead of a twofer, we did a threefer this week. At the top was Tony Joe White with the original version of Willie and Laura Mae Jones. We heard Dusty Springfield doing Willie and Laura Mae Jones. And then we ended the threefer with Shelby Lynn doing Willie and Laura Mae Jones. And I'm Michael DiNallo, and this is Crooked Road Songs on WICN 90.5 FM and WICN.org. One more big set. Hang tight.
1: 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It's Colors of Jazz, hosted by Bonnie Johnson. Then John Pizzarelli's Radio Deluxe. 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

Well, folks, our time together this Saturday afternoon has drawn to a close. It's been great sitting here spinning records for you. I love doing it. It is one of my favorite hours of the week. I'm Michael DiNallo, and this is Crooked Road Songs on WICN 90.5 FM and WICN.org. Let's go back over that last set, our poor set, I'll call it. Johnny Rivers, The Poor Side of Town, is what we ended with. Before that, we heard Patsy Cline, A Poor Man's Roses or A Rich Man's Gold. Mark Knopfler and Chet Atkins gave us Poor Boy Blues. And then we heard Doc and Merle Watson at the top with a different song called Poor Boy Blues. Be good to yourselves, be good to your neighbors, have a sparkling week, and we will reconvene next Saturday afternoon. I'm Michael DiNallo, and this is Crooked Road Songs on WICN 90.5 FM and WICN.org. We're going to go out with one more. This one's by the great Merle Travis. Blue Smoke. Peace, people.

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3: You're listening to the Retro Cocktail Hour.

That's the Spencer Hagen Orchestra with Grasshopper, a tune from the album Recipe for Romance, 1955, where every tune is about a particular cocktail. Spencer Hagen was Herb Spencer and Earl Hagen, two arrangers who started this orchestra in the mid-50s to feature their own work. Hey, thanks for being here at the Underground Martini Bunker for the Retro Cocktail Hour. I'm Daryl Brogdon, and in this half hour, we're going to go under the sea with Les Baxter and Sven Lebeck. Well, next, it's Muzzy Marcellino and the Russ Garcia Orchestra. Muzzy was the first call whistler in the Hollywood studios throughout the 1950s and 60s. This is I'm On My Way.

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0: It's home to Grigri and ghosts, the Zulu King and Voodoo Queens, a multicultural blend of traditions and cuisines, Mardi Gras and hearty parties, beads and bars, street corner troubadours and superstars. It's not my home, but when I'm there, I feel at home. And when I leave, I'm always reminded of what it really means to miss New Orleans. I'm Tony Baglio, and this is And These Are New Orleans Grooves, music from the Bayou to the Big Easy and beyond on 90.5 WICN. Let's kick off the night with the Neville Brothers.
1: 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Will you please welcome the heart and soul of New Orleans, the mighty, mighty Neville Brothers.
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Hey, welcome to New Orleans Grooves. I'm Tony Baglio, here with you till 9, playing music I'm loving, and hope you're loving it too, like that one from the Bywater Sessions. That's John Cleary and the Absolute Monster Gentlemen's latest release. And that was Unnecessarily Mercenary. And we kicked it off with the mighty, mighty Neville Brothers. Make you want to get up and shake your tambourine. Right now, Irma Thomas and Galactic have gotten together on a fantastic album called Audience with the Queen. We know who the queen is. She's the soul queen of New Orleans. Irma, this is People.

0: Yeah, that was Galactic with Irma Thomas and People. And here's some funky people to take us up to break time. It's Dumpster Funk with Turn This Thing Around.
1: Oh!

0: Coming up after the break, it's Mark Broussard with Joe Bonamassa, Elvis Costello, Bywater Call, Lenny McDaniel, and the Adam Deitch Quartet. So come on back. Ain't nothing to it.
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Hey, welcome back to another set of New Orleans Grooves. I'm Tony Baglio. I'm with you until 9 tonight. That was Elvis Costello taking a cue from the great Mr. Bartholomew. From his album, The Delivery Man, that was Monkey to Man. And we kicked it off with Joe Bonamassa providing support to the great Mark Broussard on That's What Love Will Make You Do. And love is what makes me do for you every Saturday night. That is playing music right here on New Orleans Grooves. Like this one from Bywater Call, bringing their powerhouse roots rock sound from Toronto, Canada to New Orleans Grooves. This is As If.

The late, great Lenny McDaniel, gone too soon, but left us with a whole bunch of great music that was called Love and Understanding. And I have no understanding or love for what's coming next. That would be another break. And the Adam Deitch Quartet takes us there in a tasty way with Mushroom Gravy. Speaking of tasty things, we got some tasty tunes coming up next set from Little Georgie and the Shuffling Hungarians, The Rumble, Ruthie Foster, and The Meters. So come on back for more New Orleans grooves. A 90.5 WIC.

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scissors and a thrift.

Yeah, that's the Rumble, keeping the traditions of New Orleans funk and the Mardi Gras Indian culture alive. That was from their album Stories from the Battlefield, featuring Big Chief Joseph Boudreaux Jr. of the Young Eagles. That was called Up Until the Morning. And I am up for another set of New Orleans grooves, and I hope you are too. We kicked it off with Little Georgie and the Shuffling Hungarians, that 17-piece rock, soul, blues, funk ensemble led by George Rossi, featured right there on the lead vocal. That was called Wrong Set of Horses. Here's Ruthie Foster. This is Take It Easy on New Orleans Grooves.

The meters are taking us to break with Love Slip Upon You. Speaking of the meters, can never get enough of them, so stay tuned because they are the featured artists of our Choice Cut segment coming up next right here on New Orleans Groove. So come on back.

0: Hello, I'm calling about the ad for the dog. I'd like to know more about the dog. I need to get to know the dog before I buy the dog.
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7: It's been called the epitome of groove-laden, hook-rich, in-your-face funk. Released in July of 1974. And tonight, we're featuring Choice Cuts from Rejuvenation, the critically acclaimed album by the Meters. Let's kick it off with Africa.